so tacky. I think that's why I love you so much. I just had to call you first on my new phone.

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0: Get a hotel, never bring them to the house.
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2: De 4 horas de sucesso. Nova FM.